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Every single piece of baggage he'd been holding on his back was beginning to dig in, and his back began to crack. And when he finally broke up, he found that he'd been breaking down. Little body, little soul, little shrapnel on the ground. And so he started to examine from the clumsy to the cute, from the fat.

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And so he frantically described to her the kingdom at her feet as she continued with her manicure and poured another tea. As he recounted tales of misery and suffering and pain, she was yawning at the ceiling, so he had to up his game. The only thing your children cherish is to move up the ranks. Lucifer is in our court, Beelzebub is in our banks, and if you don't cooperate with us, we'll hound you till you're dead. 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
2: 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It's Ronnie Vannucci from The Killers.

The video for Slumville Sunrise was an interesting day because Shane Meadows put his idea forward. It was so mad, you know, it was a crazy idea. Somebody like that, you can't tell them what to do, man. You know, you got to let them do the thing, and that's what they're known for. So I thought, well, it is absolutely mad, but it's so mad that it's actually quite brilliant. It's either got to be really mad, or you know, there's no point. It just won't work. Bearing in mind that I was in Malibu. I think the sunshine was there all for the whole time I was there. And on the day I was leaving, it was quite grey and cloudy. And then I landed back in Nottingham. Bang, I was back in Notts. So I'd just been in Malibu. I was like, I was kind of wounded, to be honest. I was like, oh, this is a bit, this, how did that happen, you know? But it's a good, keeps reality in check. And then so it put me in this naughty tracksuit. It's like, yeah, you're going to rob a jewellery store. And then with like poppers and that. And I thought, but you know, I actually had a great time. I'd never had, you know, I hadn't had that much fun for a while. And I think people, you know, you see a video like What Doesn't Kill You, and they think I'm just moody and all the time. You know, I can be quite moody all the time. I can be, you know, I can get quite annoyed at things, and I'm quite tired quite a lot of the time. I like to have a laugh, and

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our party, we can do what we want. It's our party, we can say what we want. 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

0: 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This is Daniel.
1: And this is Chad, and we're from Nickelback. And now back to a guy who clearly doesn't look in the mirror before he leaves the house every day.
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And when he finally broke up, he found that he'd been breaking down. Little body, little soul, little shrapnel on the ground. 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

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So

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It's a love song, and it's called Double Rainbow. And it's just a personal love song that I've made public, and I hope people adopt it as their love song in life. And it's got some very beautiful lyrics. So listen along to Double Rainbow.

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0: True Believers is real different. 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And it's such a defiant song for me. It's just a song of, I'm going to make my life work no matter what you all say or think. And I've lived my life like that for 46 years now. And singing that was awesome. I mean, that was when we were done with that one, I was pretty disappointed.
1: Hey, yo, what's up? This is Darius Rucker, and here's my new song, True Believers. It's about just believing in yourself and believing in somebody else.

0: This is Michael Bublé.
1: Hey, man. Right. Well, and, you know, like our product is called the Mighty Men, and challenging series of speakers that we've got. 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Hundreds of customers. It's really good for
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1: You can
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1: Home in the original.
3: Oh, my God.
2: 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Small theatrical. Come on.
3: Stop all this talking.
1: But it handles true to life.
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2: You will find this.
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3: How about a little music?

0: 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So I suggested she talk to someone. 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
1: The last song on Prism is actually the first song that I wrote for this record. I remember I wrote it in November of 2012. I was kind of in a dark place in my life, and that's why I thought maybe at that time I was going to make a dark record. But I didn't. I actually ended up making a really positive, full of light record, which is why I've called it Prism. This next song, though, might be the saddest song on the record, but if you listen to the lyrics, you can hear the strength coming out. It's very autobiographical and vulnerable, and I'm okay with that, I think. I hope people can relate to it and see that I went through some stuff, but I made it out alive. And that's by the grace of God.

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Every single piece of baggage he'd been holding on his back was beginning to dig in, and his back began to crack. And when he finally broke up, he found that he'd been breaking down. Little body, little soul, little shrapnel on the ground. And so he started to examine, from the clumsy to the cute, from the

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I'm shitting on the fuck toilet paper. You are now tuned into the fucking greatest. Ace Hood.

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0: I'm different, yeah, I'm different. 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

0: True Believers is real different. I mean, for me, even singing it, when I sing it, I've never sung a song like that. And it's such a defiant song for me. It's just a song of, I'm going to make my life work no matter what you all say or think. And I've lived my life like that for 46 years now. And singing that was awesome. I mean, that was when we were done with that one, I was pretty disappointed.
1: Hey, yo, what's up? This is Darius Rucker, and here's my new song, True Believers. It's about just believing in yourself and believing in somebody else.

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You ain't rushing for love and I ain't up here to judge, so let's neglect the what ifs and make it do what it does. 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

0: The video for Slumville Sunrise was an interesting day because Shane Meadows put his idea forward. It was so mad, you know, it was a crazy idea. Somebody like that, you can't tell them what to do, man. You know, you got to let them do their thing, and that's what they're known for. So I thought, well, it is absolutely mad, but it's so mad that it's actually quite brilliant. It's either got to be really mad, or you know, there's no point. It just won't work. Bearing in mind that I was in Malibu. And the sunshine was there all for the whole time I was there. And on the day I was leaving, it was quite grey and cloudy. And then I landed back in Nottingham. Bang, I was back in Notts. So I'd just been in Malibu. I was kind of wounded, to be honest. I was like, oh, this is a bit. This, how did that happen? You know. But it's a good, keeps reality in check. And then so it put me in this naughty tracksuit. It's like, yeah, you're gonna rob a jewellery store, and then with like poppers and that. And I thought. But you know, I actually had a great time. I'd never had, you know, I hadn't had that much fun for a while. And I think people, you know, you see a video like What Doesn't Kill You, and they think I'm just moody and all the time. You know, I can be quite moody all the time. I can be, you know, I can get quite annoyed at things, and I'm quite tired at quite a lot of the time. I like to have a laugh. And
1: he was moody, drinking more. He didn't want to go out. Eventually, I got him some help, but that was a struggle. If only I knew then what I know now.
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My debut single's called Alive. It's such a positive song and very uplifting and exactly the type of message I want to send out to Australia and the listeners. A song that encourages people to just go for their dreams and don't be afraid to get out of your comfort zones. And I love the song because it's got such a great message. Still very hard to believe and just such an amazing feeling to know that I'm the winner. And it just feels very weird still because this kind of amazing things usually happen to other people, but now it's happened to me and I'm just so happy and so grateful to Australia for voting for me. On the night when Luke Jacobs announced my name, I was in a big shock and I just couldn't believe that's happened, that all those weeks of hard work came down to this last moment and I was the winner. And it was just such a great feeling, but also a big shock to me. And it's still taking a while for it to register and for it to sink in. So I went into DNA's music studio to record, and well, I heard the song a little bit before, but I had to really sing and get them to kind of show me how they pictured it in their mind so we could sort of work together. And yeah, it was so much fun just being behind the mic and I'm in the recording booth and singing in a professional singing studio. It was heaps fun. I always, of course, dreamed of releasing my single with a major record label, but it was always just a dream and I'd never imagined it could actually come true. And it's just so exciting that it's now all happening to me. I'm just so thankful. I got so excited when I heard my song on the radio. It was such a dream come true moment. And my friends were all going excited and telling me, you know, I heard your song. And everyone's like getting really excited with me. And it's such a good feeling. I'm really looking forward to meeting the top five contestants again because we grew so close. And it's weird not being with them now every day after spending weeks and weeks with them. So to be just fun being around them without the cameras, but also being able to meet my fans and my supporters that were always voting for me and sending me all their love. So I just want to go and meet them. Definitely, I felt like I got close to all of the contestants. I want to keep contact with all of them, especially, you know, Kellebec from Third Degree, because I feel like we connected a lot. And of course, Barry and Kat, because they were in my category. They were just, yeah, they were really good to be around. And yeah, everybody else. And Jai is just so adorable and so cute. I just want to give a huge thanks to everybody who voted for me and supported me, and especially the Dami Army. If it wasn't for them, I couldn't have won X Factor. And I just want to thank you and want to make them proud by making good music and being a good role model to the younger fans out there. And yeah, I love you guys and thank you so much.

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7: And we're the Black Eyed Peas.

When I was in the third grade, I thought that I was gay, cause I could draw. My uncle was, and I kept my room straight. I told my mom, tears rushing down my face. She's like, Ben, you've loved girls since before pre-K. Tripping. Yeah, I guess she had a point, didn't she? Bunch of stereotypes all in my head. I remember doing the math, like, yeah, I'm good at Little League. A preconceived idea of what it all meant. But those that like the same sex have the characteristics. The right-wing conservatives think it's a decision. And you can be cured with some treatment and religion. Man-made rewiring of a predisposition playing.

press play, don't press pause. Progress march on, with the veil over our eyes. We turn our back on the cause, till the day that my uncles can be united by law. And kids aren't walking around the hallway, plagued by pain in their heart. A world so hateful, some would rather die than be who they are. And a certificate on paper isn't gonna solve it all, but it's a damn good place to start. No law is gonna change us, we have to change us. Whatever God you believe in, we come from the same one. Strip away the fear, underneath it's all the same.

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1: Hi, everybody. This is Huey Lewis.

The first song I'd like to introduce to you off of my record Prism is the first song, Roar. Roar is a song I wrote back in March of 2013. It's just a song about standing up for yourself. 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And sometimes you need to find that inner strength. And sometimes that inner strength comes out and it's a roar. So here's Roar.

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1: 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It's your chance to make a difference.

monogamy or whatever you call it, I'm starting to think ain't for everybody. Most of us is rushing into it anyway, you know what I'm saying? You ain't rushing for love and I ain't up here to judge, so let's neglect the what ifs and make it do what it does. Let's get it.

The video for Slumville Sunrise was an interesting day, because Shea Meadows put his idea forward. It was so mad, you know, it was a crazy idea. Somebody like that, you can't tell them what to do, man. You know, you got to let them do the thing, and that's what they're known for. So I thought, well, it is absolutely mad, but it's so mad that it's actually quite brilliant. It's either got to be really mad, or you know, there's no point. It just won't work. Bearing in mind that I was in Malibu, and the sunshine was there all for the whole time I was there. And on the day I was leaving, it was quite grey and cloudy. And then I landed back in Nottingham. Bang, I was back in Notts. So I'd just been in Malibu. I was like, I was kind of wounded, to be honest. I was like, oh, this is a bit. This, how did that happen? You know. But it's a good, keeps reality in check. And then so it put me in this naughty tracksuit. It's like, yeah, you're gonna rob a jewellery store, and then with like poppers and that. And I thought. But you know, I actually had a great time. I'd never had, you know, I hadn't had that much fun for a while. And I think people, you know, you see a video like What Doesn't Kill You, and they think I'm just moody and all the time. And, you know, I can be quite moody all the time. I can be, you know, I can get quite annoyed at things, and I'm quite tired quite a lot of the time. I like to have a laugh, and

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2: The first song I'd like to introduce to you off of my record Prism is the first song, Roar. Roar is a song I wrote back in March of 2013. It's just a song about standing up for yourself. Sometimes we talk about bullies and having bullies at school. As adults, I think that you can be your own biggest bully. You can be the person that is in the way of your success, whether it's personal or professional. And sometimes you need to find that inner strength. And sometimes that inner strength comes out and it's a roar. So here's Roar.

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1: 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It's a love song, and it's called Double Rainbow. And it's just a personal love song that I've made public, and I hope people adopt it as their love song in life. And it's got some very beautiful lyrics. So listen along to Double Rainbow.

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It's a love song, and it's called Double Rainbow. And it's just a personal love song that I've made public, and I hope people adopt it as their love song in life. And it's got some very beautiful lyrics. So listen along to Double Rainbow.

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We're going to take it down a notch for this next one. This one is a heartfelt song, a sad song, and it's called Ghost. 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Here it is, Ghost.

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This next song is one of my favorite songs. It's a love song, and it's called Double Rainbow. And it's just a personal love song that I've made public, and I hope people adopt it as their love song in life. And it's got some very beautiful lyrics. So listen along to Double Rainbow.

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2: 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I'm in The Killers.
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4: 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And it's got some very beautiful lyrics. 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
2: I'm different, yeah, I'm different. I'm different, yeah, I'm different. I'm different, yeah, I'm different.

0: Hey, man,
1: right.
0: Yeah.
1: Well, and, you know, like, our product is called the Mighty Minimus. Challenging series of speakers that we've got. You know, hundreds of customers have requested.
0: 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Hundreds of customers.
1: And it's really good for this expensive jet.
0: Can get this
1: anytime. Oh, my God.
0: Small theatrical. Come on.
2: Stop all this talking.
1: But it handles true to life.
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4: How about a little music?

When I was in the third grade, I thought that I was gay, cause I could draw, my uncle was, and I kept my room straight. I told my mom, tears rushing down my face, she's like, Ben, you've loved girls since before pre-K. Tripping. Yeah, I guess she had a point, didn't she? Bunch of stereotypes all in my head. I remember doing the math, like, yeah, I'm good at Little League. A preconceived idea of

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America the brave still fears what we don't know. And God loves all his children. It's somehow forgotten, but we paraphrase a book written 3,500 years ago. Bye-bye.

press play, don't press pause. Progress march on. With the veil over our eyes, we turn our back on the cause. Till the day that my uncles can be united by law. When kids aren't walking around the hallway, plagued by pain in their heart. A world so hateful, some would rather die than be who they are. And a certificate on paper isn't gonna solve it all, but it's a damn good place to start. No law is gonna change us. We have to change us. Whatever God you believe in, we come from the same one. Strip away the fear. Underneath, it's all the same love.

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